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1: Copy.

0: 437. 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I'll be en route to Kroger's, and then I'll respond back after I handle this situation with the other unit. Out of Kroger's. What was the description again?
1: That'll be the self-checkout number 9. Self-checkout number 9.

0: FBI, Robert 1704, correction. 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
2: Robert 170149 34. Coming back to a Russell Taylor out of Green Up. Driver status is suspended, non-licensed record holder.
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0: 437.
1: You don't care. I had a walk-up while I drove down Thompson Road, reference to some possible burglaries up on around the end of Thompson down here on Fox. I'm going to go down and see the house that you tell me about. Go ahead and open me a cat. There's apparently a couple vacant houses up here that he's referring to. I'll get you a number when I get up there.
2: 9 Edward 066 expires 8/31/2026. Comes back to Kenneth Barker out of Ardelite. Comes back on a 1978 Ford Thunderbird. Verified proof of insurance. NSR.
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0: is already set. Actually going to be Verna, in reference to what he was talking about. I'm going to be up here on Verna in the 100 block. I'll be directly in front of 113, checking a couple of houses up here, see if anybody's home.
1: Right,

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2: Looks like the address he's referencing is going to be 115 Vernon, 115 Vernon. I'm out. Don't believe anybody's here. There's a bunch of cars in the driveway, though. It looks like the room is empty. Let's see. That's it.
1: Frank
2: Christian.
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0: Owner's mother via signal 6. She advised that the owner of her son is coming to pick the vehicle up. As to be.
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0: 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But show us 98. We'll keep an eye out. 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
1: 2047.

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1: Hold on just a second. 62-year-old female, weak and lethargic, in the 221 5th Street, apartment number 2. Copy. Information, send in a med unit to 221 5th Street, 221 5th Street, apartment number 2. Reference a 62-year-old female who's weak and lethargic.
0: Acknowledged.
1: 21 up.

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0: Are you aware of the 1045 in front of Woods Park Town, Arcalot?
1: Negative.
2: Moving out of traffic stop from the food fair, Kentucky, William, I believe it's Ocean Tom, 852. William Ocean Tom, 852.
0: The Powell and Argonaut.
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0: 39.
1: Kentucky John 20333549. 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
0: John 20333549, Austin Jackson of Ashland. Status is in force, no restrictions. One prior improper turn out of Ohio, 3 points for negative 29 cents, death local.
1: Check, okay.
0: Voice out of check, 10-4.
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0: 3070.
1: Yes.
0: I have a 1045 at Armalite Road in Powell Lane. Disregard.
1: Say what kind of vehicle they were.
0: It'll be an SUV and a PC. They were sitting at the red light.
1: I don't see nobody at the red light. I'll check the area.
0: Yep.
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0: Right, 10-8, may that.
1: Yeah,
0: 4263.
2: Bullet 35, show me 10-8, may that.
0: 785.
3: 785. I have an ATL in the area of the 800 block of Ashland Road, headed northbound. There'll be a gray Toyota Highlander that's swerving all over the road in and out of traffic. Again, that'll be in the 1800 block of Ashland Road, headed northbound.
2: Copy.
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0: 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Air evac is en route with 16 minute ETA. 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
2: 10-7. 10-4, sir, copy direct. Have a good evening.
0: Closest LZ is going to be the high school. Good. Traffic. Twenty-two twelve. Break. 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Air evac has a 14-minute ETA. Twenty-two twelve.

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0: 3, copy. 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
0: 2218. Where would you like us to stay at? Where the parking lot is.

Would you like us to set up these flood lights on either one of the other corners?

0: have to copy. He does have an antenna. Please set me for us. Last, I think we received by the MEG unit, mail had been crushed by 60,000 pounds of equipment, crushed foot and crushed legs, 230 pounds.
1: Copy. Med unit, you want to advise them, evac about 2 minutes out.
0: Stand for.

0: heading 3.
1: Extremely broken. 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
2: Airway 97, patient was crushed by a 60,000-pound piece of equipment to his lower extremities, but weighs 235 pounds.
1: Is he breathing at the stand, or is he still dead?
2: Negative, he is free at this time.
1: That's good, copy.

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1: Where is the LD going to be for this?
2: Parker Field. The high school.
1: Tampa.

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1: Ramp Ridge.
0: 2234. Can you head towards Lloyd?
1: For SSX.

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0: advanced, hold on. A report of a male chasing a female across the Jersey Stewart Bridge. Female's covered in blood. Soda County's got a deputy in right to that area as well.
1: Is that towards Lloyd or towards Soda County?
0: Lloyd.

0: KT Grant.
1: Thanks, okay.
0: Yeah, what's the status on the med unit?
2: We're about 4 hours from there, about 30 minutes.
3: Yeah, it's a 6. No, I can't be there, Travis. I'm heading out from the area. Med 3 is 10-4.
2: 2230.

0: He's in a chase across the bridge. 10-4. JRP went back to see if they could locate him, but she didn't see him anywhere. Four in the area.
1: If you don't care, go ahead and open a CAD for myself and the other 300 units for a special detail for the high school. We're going to be escorting the soccer team.
2: Okay.

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2: Hey,

0: Hey, screen up. 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
1: 23-14.
0: No timer.
1: 10-14 to the van, the subject.
0: Subjects at this time.
1: 10-1, as a coach, copy.
0: Outside, I'm just standing by the back of the time. 4, go ahead and show me out with them. I'm pulling up.
1: 22-4-2.

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1: Before I went down to the left, a little bit on our left, before you called your route with them, and I didn't see nothing out that way.
0: And well, I came all the way out from the locks and had negative contact with her. She has to be down towards Lloyd Marathon or off to the right unless you got a ride.

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0: Tabor Center, main unit. What are you?
1: Give me 202A issues, mixed with bloody nose and some blood on the face. Not sure if there's any other lacerations or not.
0: Put me on that special detail. Everybody's on in Flatwood.

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1: Very good.
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1: Yes, I'm sick. 10-15, en route to Katie and City, 1-2-2-8, break. Two two seven five zero, start on.
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1: That's 10-4, 115 West Main Street.
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1: 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That was a man, between a male and female. We're going to be in the parking lot at the Lloyd Marathon at 12:30, 30, they're out 10. I'm still on the phone with me, information.

0: dispatch 785-240. 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And the 19-year-old's supposed to be intoxicated.
1: 85, copy.
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0: 5. 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They're arguing with each other now.
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Following 1100 Grandview Drive, 1100 Grandview Drive, Oakmont Manor. Have a 75-year-old female. She's short of breath, has fallen, not doing well. BP is 190 over 105. She'll be in room 3E3, bed A. 1100 Grandview Drive.

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Event unit responding, Oakmont Manor, short of breath, female, VP 190 over 105. Four 450.

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1: 10-4, I just booked public service with Portsmouth. 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

Dispatch, 355, 380. Since the circumstances of 1517 Lexington Avenue, 1517 Lexington Avenue, RP's at Dorothy Hatton. She says her niece and Amber Conley was in a residence. Responding to her, she's now not responding to her. Didn't know how she got in or how she got there. We've had several calls at that address.

ASO 10 Graham. ASO 10. 10-8. 4-0, 7-10.

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Female's going outside. Making contact with her now.

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0: Yeah, 41.

Med Unit 2121 on Glut Road, Trinity Station, room 318, 94-year-old female having pain all over with no relief. 2121 on Glut Road, Trinity Station, room 318. Female pain all over, no relief. 2121 on Glut Road, Trinity Station, room 318.

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1: On the 51 Heritage Lane, 51 Heritage Lane, 64-year-old female, having difficulty breathing with history of COPD. 51 Heritage Lane.
0: Copy.

Yes, I can. Satan, need to respond in the area of the U.S. Grand Bridge. I'll be advised that there's a male on the bridge, possibly under the influence, carrying a jacket and clothing in the area of the U.S. Grand Bridge on the bridge.

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ASOT in green. Got a 9 with Data Player Tab, Ohio, when you're ready. Michael, call us down. Middle initial is J as in John. No. Last name is Nora Ocean Edwards Lincoln, 10-5 of 82.

0: 5. He's called back in about another female patient is now drooling with shallow breathing.
1: Okay. 2900 block 503.

0: 5 US Highway 23 North, 505 US Highway 23 North, the Budget Inn Hotel, room 105, 55-year-old male, evening with a history of seizures.
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1: Good.
0: Answer him. Name, date of birth comes back to Ohio. Robert Victor 849028. Show an ID.
1: Negative 29.
0: Left arm is negative 29.

0: 10. Can you call over to Portsmouth and see if they have a firefighter the name of E. Edward Green that has recently lost a turnout coat, as the gentleman has it, had it on.
1: Again, revise spelling.
0: First initial E, Edward, the last name is Green, is the name inside the turnout code. Gentleman has had it on.
1: 1058.

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1: Go ahead.
0: Contact made with Portchuck PD. They advise they're going to send somebody to the bridge. They advise they do have a firefighter named E. Green.
1: 10-4, just advise them to come towards South Shore. We're on the northbound side just before the bridge.

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1: Med 3, can you start me the fire department in a second, medic?
0: Is this going to be Medic 5?
1: Yeah, sorry about that, Medic 5.

0: 400, station 400, is responding to 6814, state route 503, 6814, state route 503, have a med unit on scene, requesting code 3 response for advanced procedures. Station 400, station 400, is responding to 6814, state route 503, have a med unit on scene, requesting code 3 response, advanced procedures, second alert, 1112.
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0: 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Advice, this was a planned outage with advance notice sent out. Do not have estimated time of restore.

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0: Ohio 47, John Tom Frank 4237. John Tom Frank 4237. Traffic stop, Pond Run, Franklin Avenue.
1: 16.
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0: Just note, I'm turning around at Main Street. I left that jacket sitting on the guardrail. I gotta go back and get it.
1: 1118.

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2700 Reed Street, lot number 20. We just had a male call in and advised that he was working on a vehicle that had just been bought by another male. He advised they found drugs there today in the vehicle, and when they ran the VIN number, it came back to a different vehicle. It was questioned. 2700 Reed Street, lot number 20. Lot 26.

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2: Was PD here this morning? Respond back over here.
1: Okay, 43.

0: 355-380. Respond with the fire department, 1517 Lexington Avenue, 1517 Lexington Avenue. Elderly female locked herself out of the home. We have 118 on scene requesting you all to respond.
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0: 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Is there anybody that want that for advance?
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0: Canary Meadows Lane and Ohio River Road, a report of a juvenile driving a red go-kart. Says he's been going up and down the roadway. 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Male's going to be wearing a white ball cap and red go-kart. Meadows Lane, Ohio River Road.

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0: Traffic stop on Kentucky, George 2, Henry 377. 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
0: Stucky, George 92516 839, Timothy Greyhound from Green Up, traffic status is imports, no restrictions, no buyers, negative 29.
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0: Adam, Paul 6 Adam 353. Paul 6 Adam 353.
1: Q9. Yeah, on Paul 6 Adam 353, short expired on 531-26. 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

0: 110 Tango Avenue, 110 Tango Avenue, Gulf Armada Boulevard, Raceland. 85-year-old male falling in the bathtub, hit his head. But he is bleeding. Not sure exactly where he's bleeding from. He is alert and conscious. 110 Tango Avenue, Raceland, Gulf Armada Boulevard. Raceland 260.
1: Go ahead, show me out with him.
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District, that's on Edward 17, 910661, Kara, Eckernaut, out of Grayson. Driver status is in force, restrictions corrected, Winslow has two priors for driving for DUI, negative 29.

10-04. 10-04. 10-04. 10-04. 10-04. 10-04. 10-04. 10-04. 10-04. 10-04. 10-04. 10-04. 10-04. 10-04. 10-04. 10-04. 10-04. 10-04. 10-04. 10-04. 10-04. 10-04. 10-04. 10-04. 10-04. 10-04. 10-04. 10-04. 10-04. 10-04. 10-04. 10-04. 10-04. 10-04. 10-04. 10-04. 10-04. 10-04. 10-04. 10-04. 10-04. 10-04. 10-04. 10-04. 10-04. 10-04. 10-04. 10-04. 10-04. 10-04. 10-04. 10-04. 10-04. 10-04. 10-04. 10-04. 10-04. 10-04. 10-04. 10-04. 10-04. 10-04. 10-04. 10-04. 10-04. 10-04. 10-04. 10-04. 10-04. 10-04. 10-04. 10-04. 10-04. 10-04. 10-04. 10-04

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0: 7, 95. SO10 is requesting you to respond to his location for a canine out on a traffic stop. Be at 23 North and Mark West Drive in South Shore. 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We in route.
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2: 10-4. Okay, yeah, 10-4. I'm headed that way. I'm coming into Greenup now.
3: 10-4. You'll see us. We're here at the Cash Express.
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1: This is back with Carl Duncan out of Greenup on a 2003 Mercury Grand Marquis, red in color. Expires 531-2027. Yes, I'm sure. And that's what.

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One female, 1015, en route to the blood draw there at dispatch. Starting mileage 1058.

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Lane, 103 Hackworth Lane, off of Bays Ridge off of North Fork Road. 73-year-old male, disoriented, he's possible UTI. 103 Hackworth Lane, off of Bays Ridge off of North Fork.

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0: Monica. Man unit responding, 604 Chesapeake Avenue, 604 Chesapeake Avenue. Be referred to a female, needs her colostomy bag changed. 604 Chesapeake Avenue.
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2: Need to respond to 604 Chesapeake Avenue, 604 Chesapeake Avenue in Greenham. Reference to a 78-year-old female who needs assistance changing her colostomy bag. Again, that'll be 604 Chesapeake Avenue.
1: Three, copy.

139 dispatch. 139. You sent a med unit to the fire station. Reference a 52-year-old female that's fallen. Got a couple of scrapes and bumps. Complaining a little dizziness.

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It's a 54-year-old female fallen. West of the Med Unit. 804 pound lane, Flatwoods Fire Department.

0: 55.
1: Information, sending a med unit to 804 Powell Lane. That'll be the Flatwoods Fire Department. Reference to a 52-year-old female that's fallen. Again, that'll be the Flatwoods Fire Department.
0: And Ragnar's.
1: 44.

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1: Four eighty four Hilltop Haven Drive, Gulf Fraser Branch in Old Town. 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

Medic 1, dispatch.

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3883 55. Need to respond in the area of 1901 Turner Street, 1901 Turner Street. I'll be advised you can hear what sounds like a juvenile screaming and crying coming from behind the residence. Again, that'll be 1901 Turner Street.

0: IPN, Horn Hollow, go ahead. And Murphy called back. She's about, the sun has left at this time. I should be driving a gray Honda Civic, 47 miles, it's going to be Kentucky. Sam 4 Young 509. That's the male called her after he left and stated that she didn't have to worry about him anymore because he was going to be dead and gone. But she didn't have a direction of travel or a destination. I'm asked her to call back if she could get a location or if he came back.
1: 10-4, and just to clarify to this point, the argument wasn't physical or anything, it was just verbal and no threat at the time of the initial call.
0: That's affirmative verbal only. She just advised he was being disobedient. As they were having a disagreement about her showing him how to use the washing machine.
1: Yeah.

0: last unit.
1: 355. 355. 6709.
0: Seven, eight, 27.

0: 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Also be 1701, that's right across the street on the corner from the RP.
1: Good, show back up that residence.
0: 1731.

0: 65 through 80.
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1: Alpha 4.
0: I'm going to continue on down to the area, break.
1: Okay.
0: I called the RP, and she's advising that she's confirming what you guys originally dispatched me to. But where he made that statement, he's going to be dead. I'm just going to run down there and check, see if I can find him. I've tried his 88, and it's going straight to voicemail, so he's probably down in there somewhere.
1: 1736.

0: vehicle matching the description of him. I'm going to see if I can pronounce it.
1: 1737.
2: Check the whole block. 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
1: 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Looks like I'm trying to locate.

0: Quiet Woods. Have them check the area 207 where it comes out up there. It's a gray Honda Civic four-door, dark color.
1: 10, 1739.

0: Honda Civic, 2024 model, Kentucky, Sam 4 Young, 509. Sam 4 Young, 509. If possible, suicidal male, SF4. Had eyes on the vehicle as it turned off on a 207 somewhere. Possibly en route up towards Flatwoods. Question ATL for it. 2024 Honda Civic, Kentucky, Sam 2 Young, 509.
1: Yeah, does that come back to?
0: Comes back to address on Hilltop Haven Drive. It's off of Fraser Branch out in Old Town. It's a four was in route there for a domestic. The male left before he arrived on scene.
1: Yeah, well.

0: Tried to call the RP back. Break. Pretty sure that was him. Looked like a younger male driver wearing glasses. Couldn't tell you the color of the shirt or not, but it was a gray Honda Civic I described. Had some front end damage on it.
1: 10:40 now.

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12 Reno. To 484 Hilltop Haven Drive, 484 Hilltop Haven Drive, it's off of Fraser Branch in Old Town. Come in as a verbal altercation, mother and son. Male has now left, called the mother back, made a statement that he was going to be dead and gone. So male's driving a 2024 Honda Civic, Kentucky Sam 4 Young, 509. Last seen possibly turned on the 207. That way.

0: just briefly reestablished contact back with the RP. He was on the phone with his dad and is very upset with what we got right now, but I'm pretty sure that's him.
1: Call him Verizon, see if we can get a hang on.

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0: 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Kentucky 0064. 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Looks like X-ray.
1: Quadrant.
0: Quadrant.
1: Well, you're all successful. Call me in route to GCDC.
0: Expiration back. Dispatch is all I need.
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1: Dog killing his dog in the yard on Crestview Drive. 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

0: 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Ping up near 12th Street in Ashland. 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
1: Well, it seems pretty accurate. He's at Texas Roadhouse. He's on the way to meet me at the flea market. Anybody else?
0: APD, respond to the roadhouse, or let him come back and meet you.
1: Negative. I've got him calmed down to where he'll talk to me, but I'm pretty sure he'll only talk to me at this point. Stand everybody else down. Appreciate it.
0: 18-9.

So 500. You show me out GCDC and then mileage 1087. I'll be 10-6 citation. Thank you.

0: Medic 2 to Grant. Information. Flight was AC-1 of ICE, meet you there at the end of Crestview when you go around.
1: Get forward, back in my calling when I get ready to make the meeting here. I'm waiting for the phone call from the
0: 1870.

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1: 436.
0: Going to be out on Ohio, King, Sam Mary, 1817. Going to be 23 northbound right before Ashland.

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0: 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To John Smith, Smith of Ironton.
1: 10-4, be 10-6 citation. Court date still June 24th, is that correct?

0: cleared that he's not a danger to himself or anybody else, just a victim of circumstance. I'll be out for a phone call with the RP.
1: Thank you.

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I'll give her a call.

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0: 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Clear verbal warning, sir, your right of way.
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1: Yeah, it looks like there's going to be 2:45 up here now. Trying to come up here.
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You want a separate CAD for the second 1045 or throw them on the same one? Separate CAD, show me out of here. 1855.

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1: Unit 2 is going to be a Kentucky temporary, Edward 418621. Edward 418621, the Kentucky temporary.
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2: Go ahead.
1: Victor 2493751. Victor 2493751. Just let me know if it's valid.
3: I mean, intermediate license holder status is valid. Restrictions, break lenses, break. Are you able to get a VIN on that? We might be able to get FM back on a Kentucky temporary.
1: It's going to be John Tom Henry George Zebra 1 Edward 28 Tom 5 Queen 46265. Should come back on a Lexus.
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0: 425. 425. Give me a CAD number for 443-45 and I'll get the Bycrest bus start.
1: CAD number 2014. 2014.
0: Yeah, we're fighting.

0: 436, clear to 315.
1: He doesn't have a radio, okay?
0: Tell him to start sending somebody else. Start sending these cars somewhere else other than up here. It's completely full. I can't find this other accident.
1: I'm telling him to quit sending cars to me, too, but he don't listen. So I'll tell him again.

0: 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You did say 2014, correct?
1: Yeah, 2014.
0: 10-4, thank you.

0: 436. Nobody's at these vehicles. That was the second 45 here. The Honda Civic is going to be a Kentucky 47 Sam 8 Adam 444 break.
1: Okay.
0: Vehicle struck. Looks like a Toyota RAV4. Going to be a Kentucky Nora 4 Nora 494.
1: That's a Kentucky.

0: 443. 443. It's going to be Kentucky, Victor, Ocean Henry 205. Victor Ocean Henry 205. Berkman OL.
1: Good.
0: Kentucky King 2498341. King 2498341.

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3: 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Nobody stayed to give the report, so they can do a civilian. It'll be 98.
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0: 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Go ahead.
1: 10th locate, 23 northbound, coming up on Pond Run. Be a gray Chevy pickup, reckless driving, traveling at a high rate of speed. Be a gray Chevy pickup, 23 northbound, coming up on Pond Run.

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0: 1098, break.
1: Good.
0: Both subjects advise they're going to contact their homeowner and settle damage at that way. They didn't request anything further from 1098.